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0: Rhiannon's song is Fleetwood Mac here on KYR at 93.7 FM. Lyric Theater and Platt have switched to their winter hours. They no longer have shows on Mondays, but still plenty of shows to catch over the weekend. They're showing the new Spider-Man Brand New Day movie. Shows will be at 7:30 Friday through Sunday night, and now they got a matinee on Sunday at 2 at the Lyric Theater. We were talking to Tucker Petrak about this last week. Smoke in the Water cook-off's coming up a week from this Saturday on the 12th at the Oasis Campground. Remember, starting on Saturday, the car show is 11 a.m. at the Riverview Chevrolet parking lot. Cornhole tournament that day starts at 2, and then the delicious, saucy rib and brisket feed starts at 5:30 on the 12th at the Oasis Campground. Coming up, we got Jet, we got some heart. Arjun is next.
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7: 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Clear on the overnight in central South Dakota with temps down to about 66. South winds at just 6 miles an hour. Sunny and warm again on Friday. Friday's high 97. Southeast winds just 5 to 10.
8: The First Responders Bucking Ball is back at the Tripp County Fairgrounds. 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Mutton busting starts at 6 p.m. and the Calcutta at 6:30. 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We'll see you there Labor Day weekend.
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0: I don't know if that's possible, Sticks. Too much time on my hands. I think that's fake news. 93.7 FM. Folks, the Winter Legion has their annual demolition derby coming up on Sunday. Travis Kubel's been talking about this, and he'll join us again tomorrow. That'll be just east of the Tripp County Rodeo Grounds. Calcutta's at 1 o'clock coming up on Sunday. Also, Jack Burns is talking about this. Feeding South Dakota, they will be at the Tripp County 4-H Center on a Thursday this month. Feeding South Dakota will be at the Tripp County 4-H Center on Thursday, September 17th that day from 11 to 1. Coming up, we got Thin Lizzy, Van Halen. 6 a.m. is next.
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1: 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Clear on the overnight in central South Dakota with temps down to about 66. South winds at just 6 miles an hour. Sunny and warm again on Friday. Friday's high 97. Southeast winds just 5 to 10.
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0: 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Clear on the overnight in central South Dakota with temps down to about 66. South winds at just 6 miles an hour. Sunny and warm again on Friday. Friday's high 97. Southeast winds just 5 to 10.
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3: Your weather forecast this hour is brought to you by Berry and Basil on Main Street in downtown Chamberlain. They're open 10 to 5:30 during the week. Saturday's open 10 to 4. Clear on the overnight in central South Dakota with temps down to about 66. South winds at just 6 miles an hour. Sunny and warm again on Friday. Friday's high 97. Southeast winds just 5 to 10.
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1: 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Clear on the overnight in Central South Dakota with temps down to about 66. South winds at just 6 miles an hour. Sunny and warm again on Friday. Friday's high 97. Southeast winds just 5 to 10.
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2: 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You'll know what's going on in Central South Dakota and North Central Nebraska. Central South Dakota and Nebraska sports and weather, a 7-day forecast, 4 radar maps, plenty with the Central South Dakota news. 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
6: 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Clear on the overnight in Central South Dakota with temps down to about 66. South winds at just 6 miles an hour. Sunny and warm again on Friday. Friday's high 97. Southeast winds just 5 to 10.
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1: 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You'll know what's going on in Central South Dakota and North Central Nebraska. Central South Dakota and Nebraska sports and weather, a 7-day forecast, 4 radar maps, plenty with the Central South Dakota news. 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
1: I can do this. I'm smarter than he is. If it weren't for me, he'd still be putting his shoes on the wrong feet.
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7: 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Clear on the overnight in central South Dakota with temps down to about 66. South winds at just 6 miles an hour. Sunny and warm again on Friday. Friday's high 97. Southeast winds just 5 to 10.
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2: 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You'll know what's going on in Central South Dakota and North Central Nebraska. Central South Dakota and Nebraska sports and weather, a 7-day forecast, 4 radar maps, plenty with the Central South Dakota news. 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
5: 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Clear on the overnight in central South Dakota with temps down to about 66. South winds at just 6 miles an hour. Sunny and warm again on Friday. Friday's high 97. Southeast winds just 5 to 10.
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1: 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You'll know what's going on in Central South Dakota and North Central Nebraska. Central South Dakota and Nebraska sports and weather, a 7-day forecast, 4 radar maps, plenty with the Central South Dakota news. 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

0: Temps down to about 66. South winds at just 6 miles an hour. Sunny and warm again on Friday. Friday's high 97. Southeast winds just 5 to 10.
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0: 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You'll know what's going on in Central South Dakota and North Central Nebraska. Central South Dakota and Nebraska sports and weather, a 7-day forecast, 4 radar maps, plenty with the Central South Dakota news, the mailbag, agriculture information. 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
3: Your weather forecast this hour is brought to you by Berry & Basil on Main Street in downtown Chamberlain. They're open 10 to 5:30 during the week. Saturday's open 10 to 4. Clear on the overnight in central South Dakota with temps down to about 66. South winds at just 6 miles an hour. Sunny and warm again on Friday. Friday's high 97. Southeast winds just 5 to 10.
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2: 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Central South Dakota and Nebraska sports and weather, a 7-day forecast, 4 radar maps, plenty with the Central South Dakota.

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0: 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You'll know what's going on in Central South Dakota and North Central Nebraska. Central South Dakota and Nebraska sports and weather, a 7-day forecast, 4 radar maps, plenty with the Central South Dakota news, the mailbag, agriculture information. 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

0: 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Sale day today at the Winter Livestock Auction. They're getting set for a special weigh-up and hay sale. We'll start things off mid-morning, 9 a.m. at the weigh-ups at the Winter Livestock Auction. And if you're looking to be entertained this weekend, Black Lab and Lower Winter is the place to be, folks. They got a great band playing tonight and tomorrow. Go check out Full Choke. They'll be playing some great tunes 8 to midnight tonight and tomorrow. Place to be rocking this weekend, the Black Lab. Coming up, we got Deep Purple. We'll fire up some Zeppelin. Survivor is on the way next.
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0: Doing it for a rocker. It's Jackson Brown on your Friday morning here at 93.7 FM. Want to remind you folks, the Bassett Country Club's tournament for this weekend is full. The Mike Foster and Bill Sanger Memorial Four-Person Scramble Sunday is full. Shotgun start will be about 10 a.m. on Sunday. And also, let's give a shout-out to some of the many sponsors for tomorrow's Prairie Cruisers Car Show coming up at the Tripp County Historic and Museum in Winter. A shout-out to Mathis Farm Equipment, Mid-Dakota Meat, Runnings, Frontier Motors Ford, McCready Construction. Also, a big shout-out to First Fidelity Winter for the Prairie Cruisers Car Show. Check it out tomorrow, 1 to 3, at the Tripp County Historic and Museum. Coming up, we got Fog Hat. We'll spend some AC/DC. 6 a.m. in the 6 a.m. hour seems fitting. Coming up here in just a few at 93.7 FM.
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5: Good Friday morning, September 4th. I'm Derek Beck with Your Ag Network. My grandson told me I needed a joke every morning. I told him, you're going to have to wait till Friday. And we've made it. So here's your Friday farm joke. Why did the farmer quit telling secrets at harvest? Because the corn had ears and the beans kept spilling everything. 64 this morning in Yankton, South Dakota. 75 in Colby, Kansas. 70 in Storm Lake, Iowa. 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Nice rebound in the markets overnight. December corn unchanged at 540. November soybeans held overnight at 1316 as China bought another 202,000 metric tons. December bean oil 69.77. That's off 0.27. And December soybean meal 1.7 in the red at 353. Much better night in the wheat futures also. December Chicago gained 3 cents back to 757. December Minneapolis 2 cents better at 767. And December KC nickel higher to 820. Not too shabby. How about the cattle futures yesterday? October live cattle jumping 412 to 214. October feeders 321. That's a $6.72 hike. And October lean hogs dropping 32 cents yesterday, closing at 83.45. S&P and NASDAQ futures both in the green overnight. Dow Jones futures fell slightly. Crude oil holding around $90 per barrel. Holiday travelers, they're going to be paying a national average of $4.15 for regular gasoline. That's the highest ever. Heading into Labor Day weekend, diesel has surged to a record $5.85 per gallon.
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Foghat Slow Ride on a Friday morning here at 93.7 FM. T-minus 6 minutes till the request show gets underway. But you don't have to wait till 7. You can hit me up at 842 FM 93. Tell me if you're going to check out Max Carnival. Maybe check out the, there's so much this weekend we can get into. High school football tonight. First responders bucking ball tomorrow. Great band this weekend at the Black Lab. So I want to know what you're doing, what you want to hear in the airwaves. Hit me up with your request this morning at 842 FM 93. I do want to remind you, in case you missed this earlier this week, due to that Nebraska and Ohio college football game kicking off at 11 a.m. tomorrow, Coach's Corner, special start time tomorrow for Coach's Corner, 8:20 and 12:60 for Saturday. And we talked about all the activity this weekend. I highly recommend you swing on by the Tripp County Historic Museum tomorrow, serving up those great coffee and homemade caramel rolls. That'll be from 9 to noon tomorrow. And if you can't get enough of that, how about homemade ice cream and also pie and dessert? Noon to 4 tomorrow. Of course, you've heard Roger Hoff talking about the Prairie Cruisers car show from 1 to 3 in the afternoon. We're going to hear from Joyce Heath this morning talking about the Centennial Quilt Guild quilt show. That'll be going on at 10 and 2. Just a lot of activity tomorrow. That's just at the Tripp County Historic Museum here coming up for tomorrow. Your forecast for this hour is brought to you by our friends at the Avish Product Center in both Winter and Valentine. Folks, they got really great buys right now in bag.

0: 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Dorm chairs they got for just $2.99. 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South Central South Dakota, going to be another warm day. Summer again today. Sunshine, a high of 97. Winds will pick up just a little bit this afternoon, 12 to 17. Overnight lows dipping down to about 71, partly cloudy tonight. 30% chance of showers on Saturday afternoon. Tomorrow's high at 96. Right now in Chamberlain this morning, it is 65 degrees. Pier is at 64. Ainsworth and Valentine are at 65. Gregory is 66. 65 degrees this morning here in downtown Winter as we get you going here on what's about to be a request show Friday. Humidity is at 80%. Dew points at 58. Taking your phone calls, folks. You don't have to wait till 7. Hit me up right now. I got two open phone lines, 842-FM93. Tell me what we got going on here for Labor Day weekend. Journey will take us to the request show next.
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1: Lyman football coach Mike Kiefers. They play at Silly Buttes tonight. Battle of the Unbeatens. Raiders and the Chargers are both unbeaten.
0: Lyman's ranked, right?
1: Yeah, they're ranked this week at number 5. So they beat Coruscant Stickney last week. We'll see if they can get their first road victory of the season tonight. Silly Buttes last week beat Kimball Whiteleg. So looking forward to seeing how that game goes down tonight. Your game should be interesting tonight. Mount Vernon playing in Tennant Winter. Remember, last year the Titans beat Winter, so we'll have pregame tonight about 6:30. And right here on 93.7 FM, we're going to have Burke taking on TDA ACDC. Pregame about 6:25 here tonight.
0: Indeed. Last night, volleyball, Platte Geddes, Lyman and White River victorious. Chris will talk about all the matchups. Valentine must have a good squad. They defeated Winter in straight sets last night, so plenty coming up there. And who are you going to visit with this morning, Chris?
1: We're going to talk about our games we'll be covering here for tonight, Scott. We're going to talk to Winter coach Kevin Keezer. A.J. Quartermeyer, MVP coach, going to join us. We're going to hear from Rhett Bertram. He is the TDA ACDC coach. And Burke coach Mike Seaburn, he will catch up with us here on 750 Sports as well.
0: A little bit of rainfall going on southwestern corner of South Dakota, Hot Springs area, west of Pine Ridge, and then out in the west of Gordon, kind of Rushville, Shadron area, a little bit of light rain. A few cells that have popped up this morning. Of course, we saw a few yesterday morning as well. But it's a rock and roll request show, boys and girls. Yes, it is Friday, in case you did not know. Happy Labor Day weekend. Motley Crue coming up, just a few. 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

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Everybody wants some 7-Eleven on your Friday morning. It's the Rock.

0: Rock West Show. Who's this?
1: This is Gary. Good morning.
0: Gary Vamosky, calling from Ponca Creek?
1: Yes, I am.
0: What are you up to for Labor Day weekend here, Gary?
1: Well, a little mowing, a little spraying, some...

0: Rock West Show. Who's this?
1: This is Gary. Good morning.
0: Gary Vamonsky, calling from Ponca Creek?
1: Yes, I am.
0: What are you up to for Labor Day weekend here, Gary?
1: Well, a little mowing, a little spraying, some football games, and probably a parade.
0: Which game are you going to tonight?
1: The one in Burke.
0: Awesome. We'll see you there. What can I get on for you?
1: How about a little Born Free by Kid Rock?
0: You betcha. We'll see you at the ball game. Have a fun Labor Day weekend, Gary, okay?
1: You too. Thanks.

our guy, Gary Vimajka, Ponca Creek this morning here on the Request Show, 93.7 FM. We were talking to Joyce Heath about this. Centennial Quilt Guild getting set for their annual quilt show. That'll be at the Tripp County Historic and Museum tomorrow. Remember, they're doing something different this year. Two presentations, not just one. Two quilt presentations at 10 and 2 tomorrow at the Historic and Museum. Now, the Winter Chamber, they're doing something different this year for Labor Day weekend. They got a bingo bash tonight.

0: at the Tripp County 4-H Center. Sounds like they got a really good meal to be serving at 6. Bingo games start at 7-4 tonight at the 4-H Center. We have a check on today's local news headed your way next here on the Rock and Roll Request Show.
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0: Good morning, everyone. It is 7:35 and time now for the news. 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Give me another warm, toasty day in South Central South Dakota as we look at sunshine, a high of 97 for today. Seeing some light scattered showers this morning, some heavier cells down in that Pine Ridge, Ogallala area, and also some rain showers out in Hot Springs and Custer. Nothing to speak of locally today. Sunny with a high of 97. 30% chance of rain showers on Saturday afternoon for tomorrow. Max Carnival will be open to the public starting at 5 p.m. this evening in downtown Winter. 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
6: It will run through Monday, September 7th. You can buy ticket sheets, $20 for a sheet. 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The tickets are

0: Cougarpalooza. So kind of like the music festival Lollapalooza, but we're putting our own spin on it and making it the Cougarpalooza. And we start off the week with Powder Puff and then dress up themes. Coronation is at 8 Thursday, and then our parade is at 1, and then our football game is at 7 against Jones County.
1: That again was Burke High School Student Council President Annie Connett. The Chamberlain-Ocoma Area Chamber of Commerce will hold their Harvest Festival on September 26th at the Ocoma City Park. Office manager at the Chamber, Alyssa Vox, previews.
2: Yeah, so we're going to have our Harvest Festival on September 26th from 9 a.m. to 3 p.m. We will have some live music by Carmen Schooler from 11 a.m. to 1 p.m. At 10 a.m., we'll have a story time and craft put on by Cozard Memorial Library, some activities for the kids. Our vendor fair will be going on all throughout the day. We have about 30 vendors and about 3 food trucks going to be there. We'll have bouncy houses, and I think that's about it. And we'll have our Lakers car club will be there as well. When you get off the exit, you'll take a right or a left, depending on which direction you're coming from. Go towards the river and take a right, and then you'll see the city park to your left.
1: That, again, is the office manager at the Chamberlain-Ocoma Area Chamber of Commerce, Alyssa Box. Kimball-Hugg County students will celebrate homecoming the week of September the 14th through the 18th. Alana Hoover gives us the details.
3: Well, we have our fun dress-up days throughout the week, Monday through Friday for the kids. And our parade this year is being held on Friday at 2 p.m. with a pep rally downtown to follow. We line up in front of our elementary and high school. That starts about 1:45, trying to get everybody lined up. And then we just head down Main Street. We always have a really good parade, so I'm certain it'll be another fun year. After our parade, we read the biographies for our senior candidates, and then they are crowned following the football game on Friday night.
1: That again was Lana Hoover with the Kippahaw County School District. Feeding South Dakota will be coming to the Tripp County 4-H Center on September the 17th. Jack Burns talks further about it.
4: We do have a change. Because of the Labor Day holiday, Feeding South Dakota will be here on Thursday, September 17th from 11 to 1 at the 4-H Center. So we just wanted to give the volunteers and the recipients a little heads up. Really, all you have to do is show up and take part. We can always use volunteers. We get some school kids once school starts, but if you want to help, we can find a spot for you.
1: That again was Jack Burns with Feeding South Dakota. Well, a new business will be opening soon on Main Street in Winter. Main Street Coffee Company is scheduled to open up on September 23rd. Owner Whitney Engel talks further about it.
5: Well, we are planning to open on the 23rd of September, so right in the middle of homecoming week, which will be awesome. Painted a mural in the space to give it, some pop of color, and been getting all the furniture in, a bunch of kids' stuff, and, you know, of course, learning how to make all the drinks. Tentatively, right now, we're thinking about 7:30 to 5 to start with. Mainly going to be coffee and espresso drinks, but we do have some croissants and different flavors of croissants along with some cookies and macarons, and we're just going to start a little small on that side of things, and we can always expand later. We are on the search for some kid toys, gently used, and books, coloring books, things like that, to just kind of fill up the kids' space so they have things to do so that us moms can hang out, and others, of course. But
1: that again was Whitney Engel with Main Street Coffee Company. They're scheduled to open in the former Wells Fargo building in Winter on September 23rd. Winter Regional Health will host their annual Labor Day Road Race on Monday. Marketing Director Chelsea Luce talks further about it.
6: We are doing things a little different this year, and we're excited about it. So this year, the Winter Cross Country team is going to be helping us out. They're providing some volunteers, and to thank them for that, all registration fees will go to the cross country team. So pre-registration is going to be $10, and that can be found on our website right on the homepage. You can register right online there and pay online. Otherwise, day of will be $15. So again, those fees go to the cross country team, but then we're going to sell t-shirts at the race, and those will be $15 as well. We'll have our 1 mile run, our 5K, and our 2 mile fun walk like we always do. We just ask you, if you're going to register day of, that you show up between 7:15 and about 7:45, because we will start right at 8 o'clock with the run.
1: That again was Chelsea Luce, Marketing Director at Winter Regional Health. South Central RC&D has teamed up with Agspire. They are hosting a series of workshops happening all across Central South Dakota. They have a workshop coming up at the Turner Community Center in Myrtle on September the 9th starting at 7 p.m. Cole Balloon with Agspire talks further about it.
7: What we're looking for

0: We're looking to talk to producers about how AgSpare can help with a lot of our different programs. So we have programs for all types of producers, strictly cattle or, you know, farm and ranch. And so we have land-based programs that are all voluntary, incentive-based. So we can provide cost-share assistance to producers for, you know, interventions on cattle, along with, you know, maybe planting that field back to grass that you've wanted to get back to a pasture to your local, you know, local area. So we'll be talking about, guys, how we can help with that. And provide technical and financial assistance to support their ranch and make them more sustainable and viable for the future. We really look forward to being able to share kind of our story and in a lot of different locations. You know, we'll have a couple different presentations that we'll be doing. I haven't necessarily set which one will be at which location, but you know, it's not anything crazy to say where a person could attend two of the meetings. And he's not going to hear the same thing twice, right? So we'll tailor it a little bit different each time. So if somebody wants to come and hear it again, they can get a similar experience, but maybe hear something new that they can apply on their ranch.
1: That again was Cole Balloon. For KWIR News, I'm Chris Dasky.
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0: I'd like to request House of Rising Sun by the Animals.
1: Yeah, John, whereabouts are you right now?
0: Oh, just west of Oak Creek, headed to Valentine.
1: Hey, there you go. Any big plans for this weekend besides work?
0: No, I got the grandkids here. We're just going to hit the carnival and hit all the events and have a good time.
1: Hey, John, we'll see you at the carnival. Have a fun weekend, okay?
0: All right, man, thanks.

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You heard Sally Brozek talk about this on the news. Winter Labor Day Parade is going to start at 10 a.m. Monday morning. So they're going to start on West 2nd Street at the corner of South County Road. Parade will follow 2nd Street all the way down the highway to McDonald's. Now, if you have a float in the parade, you're asked to line up in the Kaiser Trucking Winter Welding parking lot. And also for antique cars and tractors, they will line up in the street to the north of Winter Elementary School for the Winter Labor Day Parade on Monday. Now, speaking of Labor Day happenings, Winter Regionals, you heard on the

0: News, they got the Labor Day Road Race Monday starting at 8 a.m. in the South parking lot of Winter Regional coming up on Monday. All right, let's talk about that weather forecast here for you this hour. 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Going to be another toasty day. Sunny in central South Dakota as we look at a high of 97. Winds out of the southeast, 12 to 17. Overnight lows down to about 71, partly cloudy tonight. And there is that 30% chance of scattered showers and thunderstorms later on the day Saturday, and then 50-50 shot of thunder showers Saturday night. Right now in the River City of Chamberlain this morning at 65 degrees. Pier is also at 65. 66 in Ainsworth. 65 in Valentine. Gregory's at 66. We're also at 66 degrees here in downtown Winter. Humidity right now at 79%. Dew points at 59. 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
1: Good morning, sports fans. High school volleyball last night. Platte got us over Stanley County in straight sets. Valentine got a win over Winter in straight sets. Wagner defeated Chamberlain in straight sets. Bennett County over Jones County in straight sets. Lyman defeated Gregory in straight sets. And it was White River over New Underwood last night in four sets. High school football covers tonight on 1260. Scott will have Mount Vernon playing in at Winter, pregame at around 6:30. Winter coach Kevin Kieser talks about their nice 2-0 start to the season, but he says there's still a long ways to go.
2: Yeah, no one knows anything really. You're thinking you got a decent team, you improve, and then you just don't know until you start playing common opponents and then some scores you can kind of go off of. But at this point in the season, it's still young. We just have to worry about ourselves and trying to improve every week.
1: That again was Winter football coach Kevin Kieser. We talked this week to Mount Vernon Plankinton coach A.J. Quartermeyer. He talks about the team's play so far.
3: We've played some solid football teams in Beresford and in Mowbridge. Those are both, they've got a lot of talent. They've got a lot of size. They're strong. They're well coached. And, you know, they did a great job in weeks 1 and 2. And it provided us with a lot of opportunities for growth and a lot of things to learn and work on.
1: That again was Mount Vernon Plankinton football coach A.J. Quartermeyer. Join us on K-Wire 93.7 FM tonight. While TDA ACDC at Burke, pregame at around 6:25. Burke coach Mike Seaburn talks about his freshman quarterback Brody Indahl's start to the year and learning from his mistakes.
4: Brody can make some layered throws, and he's got some accuracy that is really important to an offense. He's a pretty level-headed kid. He understands, we talked about it, that, you know, you got to put those mistakes behind you. There's going to be times where you, instead of throwing off your back foot, or if it's, you just got to maybe not eat the ball, maybe you pump fake and you run and you get a couple yards, you go out of bounds, you just live to fight another day, and then he'll keep getting better, and our receivers learn to know where he's going to be at and if things break down. But it's all kind of a process as we kind of keep moving forward. And the whole key to it is not pointing fingers. There's nobody to blame. We all take an equal part in that, whether we win or we lose. And so we'll just keep plugging away and grind away at the process, and hopefully we'll start keep seeing some good things, and then that just gives you more motivation to keep working towards the goal.
1: That again was Burke football coach Mike Seaburn. We talked yesterday to Rhett Bertram. He is the TDA ACDC coach. He talks about the team's play here thus far.
5: All progression is, we're increasing steadily right now. Like our linemen right now are really smart right now. They know how to hit the right guys on our blocking schemes, how to be able to block down, be able to pull. Right now with progressing them, we're trying to get our running backs to see where the holes are opening up and be able to hit them at full speed right now. Right now, our three linemen up front, Oakley Spons, Kalen Beener, Ty Moss, and then Jamie and Madison Horn, our running back, have been able to kind of be able to guide us as we march down the field right now. So they've been great leaders. Another leader has been Grant Wonder, our tight end. He's a stereotypical tight end. You know, he can catch the ball, he can run blocks, stuff like that. So those are our leaders right now that we're leaning on.
1: That again was Rhett Bertram with us, TDA ACDC football coach. The Chamberlain Cup football team's at home tonight. They'll take on Woonsocket West and then Spring Sanborn Central. Platte Geddes will host Sioux Falls Lutheran tonight at 7. Lyman's at Silly Buttes. Pine Ridge plays at Todd County at 6. Little Wounds at White River starting at 4:30. Battle Creek's at Valentine. Ainsworth at Sandhills Thedford. North Central's at Chambers Wheeler Central. Cross country this evening, Augie Twilight Meet will be taking place at Yankton Trail Park in Sioux Falls. Major League Baseball tonight, Twins will play at the White Sox starting at 6:40. golf tournaments this weekend. Saturday is the BMW two-person scramble at the Winter Country Club at 1.

0: 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On 1260, we'll have coverage of the Ohio at Nebraska game. 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Prelude the pregames at 5:45. 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
1: This is Misty.
0: Misty, where are you calling from?
1: I'm on 18. I'm heading to Nebraska.
0: Okay, what are you up to this weekend?
1: I'm going to go visit my mom.
0: Okay, what can I crank up for you?
1: How about Miss You by the Rolling Stones?
0: We'll get it on for you. Have safe travels and have a great Labor Day weekend, okay?
1: You as well.

0: The Rolling Stones, 93.7 FM, Central South Dakota's rocker Mick Jagger turning 90 this weekend. Oh, we're just kidding, Chris.
1: But he's still going strong. What, 60-plus years here, Scotty? 55?
0: You mean for the Rolling Stones?
1: Yeah, as a whole. Well, that's remarkable.
0: I'm going to look up his age. You keep talking, Dusk.
1: I do want to mention it's a full tournament this weekend at the Bassett Country Club. They filled this up over a week ago, matter of fact. It's the Mike Foster and Bill Sanger Memorial Four-Person Scramble Sunday. It is full going on this weekend. Now, speaking of entertainment for the weekend, Black Lab, check them out. They got a really, really, really great band going on tonight and tomorrow. It is Full Choke. They'll be playing tonight and tomorrow.
0: They're out of Omaha, Chris.
1: I was just going to mention that. They're out of Omaha, 8 to midnight, tonight and tomorrow. I mean, you can spend all weekend long at the Black Lab because Euros are back Sunday night, too.
0: Euros

0: We're back. Mick Jagger's 83, by the way, so he's doing pretty well physically, running around that stage at 83 years young, Dusky. Yes, indeed. So lots going on here this Labor Day weekend. Bucket ball is happening tomorrow night. We have high school football going on tonight. You have to support the Warriors here tonight. Carnival does get going here tonight. 5 o'clock here on Main Street, Chris.
1: 5 o'clock tonight, tomorrow, Sunday, and then immediately after the Labor Day parade on Monday. And we're going to have Sally Brozek later on this morning talking about that parade route, where it starts, and also the barbecue lunch for Labor Day Monday you should check out, too.
0: Yeah, of course, lots going on. Mentioned Buckinball on Saturday. Prairie Cruisers Car Show is Saturday. Should be a good one because they got that quilt show going on out there, too, Chris. Yeah.
1: Quilt show, two presentations this year. Remember, the first one's at 10 a.m. and then 2 o'clock. Homemade caramel rolls for good measure. Are you kidding me, Scotty?
0: Well, things are good. I tell you what, it's going to be a typical Labor Day weekend. Well, not typical. A lot of times it's warm, and it's going to be in the 90s this weekend. Enjoy it, boys and girls. April Wine on the way. 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

0: 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Who's this?
1: This is Dennis. How you doing?
0: Dennis, I'm doing good. What's going on at Carlock here for Saturday?
1: Well, Saturday, it's the Silverado Band. They're out of Nebraska. Great band, great music, great to listen to and dance to. So come on down, 8 to midnight.
0: Should be fun, Dennis. What can I crank up for you, man?
1: I bought some Led Zeppelin, Trampled Underfoot.
0: We'll do it, Dennis. Have a great Labor Day weekend here, okay?
1: You too. You bet. Thank you.

0: 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Who's this?
1: Morgan.
0: Hey, Morgan, where are you calling from?
1: I am calling from Presho.
0: Awesome. What can I get on for you?
1: How about some Leonard Skinner?
0: We'll do some Skinner. You have a great Friday, okay?
1: Thank you.

0: 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Receiving a good amount of faxes and emails here this morning. Waiting to hear from our friends at Locks Plus in Chamberlain, John Sosby at Dakota Martin Fort Pier. Also want to hear from Conaga Winter, City of Cologne, Frontier Motors Ford, Bruns Market in Burke, Harry K. Napa in Winter, Rachel at Midwest Painting in Winter, Pamela at Rosebud Electric and Gregory. Get those faxes and emails in if you want to get qualified for the Taco John's Bundle giveaway next hour. Now, Winter has their annual Labor Day weekend traditional with Cheapy tomorrow and Sunday at the Winter Kennedy Event Center. Alma Small tells us all about it.
1: This is our annual that we do almost every year. Just people that come and have fun and serve a meal for the 2 days we're there. And yeah, I'd like to have people to come and enjoy.

0: could get them off their feet to walking around at Main Street. They could come in and have a cool place to sit and enjoy a meal. I'm having some giveaway stuff to surprise some of the kids. We do one for the graduation in May, and then we do this. And we also do one for Thanksgiving and Christmas. Kids start coming in about like 1, and then grand entries at 7. There's a meal going to be provided by 6, and we're done about like 10, 11 o'clock on Sunday night.
1: Alma Small joining us here this morning. Hey, we want to say good morning to the ladies listening at the dental office in Fort Thompson. They sent in a fax this morning, so good morning to the ladies at the dental office in Fort Thompson. 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
1: And good morning. It is 8:35 and time now for the news, brought to you this hour by River City Glass in Chamberlain. The South Dakota State Fair has some great entertainment happening all weekend long. Assistant manager of the fair, Candy Briley, gives us the details.
9: 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Of course, thrilling carnival rides. 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Our grandstand lineup is really awesome this year. We have the fray with ex-ambassadors. Saturday, we have Pioneer welcoming Nate Smith with McCoy Moore. Sunday, we have Legend Seeds welcoming Jake Owen with Walker Montgomery opening. And we round out our fair grandstand lineup with the Thunder at the Fair truck and tractor pull sponsored by American Bank and Trust.
1: That again was Candy Briley. Burke students will be celebrating homecoming.

0: making it the Cougarpalooza. And we start off the week with Powder Puff and then dress-up themes. Coronation is at 8 Thursday, and then our parade is at 1, and then our football game is at 7 against Jones County.
1: That again was Burke High School Student Council President Annie Connett. The Chamberlain-Ocoma Area Chamber of Commerce will hold their Harvest Festival on September 26th at the Ocoma City Park. Office manager at the Chamber, Alyssa Box, previews.
2: Yeah, so we're going to have our Harvest Festival on September 26th from 9 a.m. to 3 p.m. We will have some live music by Carmen Schooler from 11 a.m. to 1 p.m. At 10 a.m., we'll have a story time and craft put on by Cozard Memorial Library, some activities for the kids. Our vendor fair will be going on all throughout the day. We have about 30 vendors and about 3 food trucks going to be there. We'll have bouncy houses, and I think that's about it. And we'll have our Lakers Car Club will be there as well. When you get off the exit, you'll take a right or a left, depending on which direction you're coming from. Go towards the river and take a right, and then you'll see the city park to your left.
1: That, again, is the office manager at the Chamberlain-Ocoma Area Chamber of Commerce, Alyssa Box. Kippahawk County students will celebrate homecoming the week of September the 14th through the 18th. Alana Hoover gives us the details.
3: Well, we have our fun dress-up days throughout the week, Monday through Friday for the kids. And our parade this year is being held on Friday at 2 p.m. with a pep rally downtown to follow. We line up in front of our elementary and high school. That starts about 1:45, trying to get everybody lined up. And then we just head down Main Street. We always have a really good parade, so I'm certain it'll be another fun year. After our parade, we read the biographies for our senior candidates, and then they are crowned following the football game on Friday night.
1: That again was Lana Hoover with the Kippahawk County School District. Feeding South Dakota will be coming to the Tripp County 4-H Center on September the 17th. Jack Burns talks further about it.
4: We do have a change. Because of the Labor Day holiday, Feeding South Dakota will be here on Thursday, September 17th from 11 to 1 at the 4-H Center. So we just wanted to give the volunteers and the recipients a little heads up. Really, all you have to do is show up and take part. We can always use volunteers. We get some school kids once school starts, but if you want to help, we can find a spot for you.
1: That again was Jack Burns with Feeding South Dakota. Well, a new business will be opening soon on Main Street in Winter. Main Street Coffee Company is scheduled to open up on September 23rd. Owner Whitney Engel talks further about it.
5: Well, we are planning to open on the 23rd of September, so right in the middle of homecoming week, which will be awesome. Painted a mural in the space to give it, some pop of color, and been getting all the furniture in, a bunch of kids' stuff, and, you know, of course, learning how to make all the drinks. Tentatively, right now, we're thinking about 7:30 to 5 to start with. Mainly going to be coffee and espresso drinks, but we do have some croissants and different flavors of croissants, along with some cookies and macarons. And we're just going to start a little small on that side of things, and we can always expand later. We are on the search for some kid toys, gently used, and books, coloring books, things like that, to just kind of fill up the kids' space so they have things to do so that us moms can hang out, and others, of course.
1: That again was Whitney Engel with Main Street Coffee Company. They're scheduled to open in the former Wells Fargo building in Winter on September 23rd. Winter Regional Health will host their annual Labor Day Road Race on Monday. Marketing Director Chelsea Luce talks further about it.
6: We are doing things a little different this year, and we're excited about it. So this year, the Winter Cross Country team is going to be helping us out. They're providing some volunteers, and to thank them for that, all registration fees will go to the cross country team. So pre-registration is going to be $10, and that can be found on our website right on the homepage. You can register right online there and pay online. Otherwise, day of will be $15. So again, those fees go to the cross-country team, but then we're going to sell t-shirts at the race, and those will be $15 as well. So we'll have our 1 mile run, our 5K, and our 2 mile fun walk like we always do. We just ask you, if you're going to register day of, that you show up between 7:15 and about 7:45, because we will start right at 8 o'clock with the run.
1: That again was Chelsea Luce, Marketing Director at Winter Regional Health. South Central RC&D has teamed up with Agspire. They are hosting a series of workshops happening all across Central South Dakota. They have a workshop coming up at the Turner Community Center in Myrtle on September the 9th, starting at 7 p.m. Cole Bloom with AgSpire talks further about it.
7: What we're looking for is we're looking to talk to producers about how AgSpire can help with a lot of our different programs.

0: programs. So we have programs for all types of producers, strictly cattle or, you know, farm and ranch. And so we have land-based programs that are all voluntary, incentive-based. So we can have provide cost-share assistance to producers for, you know, interventions on cattle, along with, you know, maybe planting that field back to grass that you've wanted to get back to a pasture to your local, you know, local area. So we'll be talking about, guys, how we can help with that and provide technical and financial assistance to, you know, support their ranch and make them more sustainable and viable for the future. We really look forward to being able to share you know, kind of our story and in a lot of different locations. You know, we'll have a couple different presentations that we'll be doing. I haven't necessarily set which one will be at which location, but, you know, it's not anything crazy to say where a person could attend two of the meetings and he's not going to hear the same thing twice, right? So we'll tailor it a little bit different each time. So if somebody wants to come and hear it again, they can get a similar experience, but maybe hear something new that they can apply on their ranch.
1: That again was Cole Balloon. For KWIR News, I'm Chris Daske.
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0: 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Who's this?
1: This is Josh.
0: Josh, where are you at, man?
1: I'm in Chamberlain.
0: Okay, what can I get on for you?
1: Let's get some Def Leppard bumping.

0: That is Def Leppard on a Request Show Friday here on K-Wire 93.7 FM. I tell you what, I was going through our faxes and emails here a little bit ago, and there are a lot of faxes and emails, people getting qualified for the Taco John's Bundle giveaway. A few people to call out here this morning, I know.
1: Yeah, just a couple that we haven't received yet that normally send in some good song requests. So Welch's Pest Control, we haven't heard from them yet. Lux Plus in Chamberlain, Belva at Mead Lumber. Mm-hmm. Koenig in Winter, haven't heard from yet. What else we got here?
0: John Sosby, I believe, at Dakota Martin Fort Pier. Oh, John Sosby just literally sent us an email here just now.
1: I missed that one. I went right over, John, there when I was going down your list here.
0: Maybe that happened for a reason.
1: I must have telepathy. I knew he sent that.
0: Hey, perfect timing, though. So John Sosby has qualified for the Taco John's Bundle giveaway. By the way, I had one of their steak quesadillas the other night. Really good quesadillas, by the way. Have you ever had their quesadillas?
1: No.
0: Really good.
1: No, that sounds good.
0: Really good. Check it out. Taco John's, maybe for lunchtime here today. It is 8:54. 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
2: 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Happy birthday!

0: Quest Show Friday. It is birthday and anniversary time, brought to you by Shippey Realty and Auction of Winter. Happy birthday to Heather Potter, formerly of Winter, from Heather's friends and family out there. Also, a happy birthday to Eric Powell of Winter, that is from the family. Tomorrow, happy anniversary to Gary and Neoma Harris of Chamberlain for Saturday.
1: Today, happy birthday to Madison Dvorak of Winter from the family. Also, happy birthday to Dalton Harder in Carter, that is from Grandma Harder. Happy birthday to Craig Sosby of Gregory from your family.
0: Hey, tomorrow I want to say happy birthday to Lori Schaefer of Winter. It's Lori's birthday tomorrow. That is from the family. Happy birthday to Reagan Folkers of Mission. Happy belated to David Larson of Chamberlain. And tomorrow, a happy birthday to Becca Carlson of Winter from the family.
1: On Sunday, happy birthday to Linda Sheets of Winter. That is from the family. Happy birthday today to Don Soper, formerly of Gregory, from your friends. Happy anniversary to Bob and Judy Benson of Winter today.
0: Hey, I want to say a happy birthday to Marshall Copel of Winter from the family. Also, a birthday shout out to Mark Pepple of Winter from the family. Happy birthday to Ryan Schaub of Chamberlain. Tomorrow, happy birthday to Addie Nelson, formerly of Gregory, from family and friend.
1: Happy birthday to Charlie Tridle of Winter today. That's from your family. Happy birthday tomorrow to Scott Sund of Winter from all your friends. Happy birthday to Deshane Thompson, formerly of Lower Brule, from all your friends.
0: Also want to say a happy birthday tomorrow to Gail Buss, formerly of Winter. That is from the family. Hope you have a great birthday weekend, Gail. Happy birthday on Saturday to Zayden Ernest of Winter from the family tomorrow. Happy birthday on Saturday to Josh Fireisen of Gregory from Josh's friends here for the weekend.
1: Happy birthday Saturday to Mary Fisher of Winter from the family. Happy birthday also on Saturday to Clara Schroeder of Winter. That is from the family. And on Saturday, happy birthday to Jason Stone of Chamberlain from all your friends as well.
0: Hey, I want to say happy birthday on Saturday to Rana Vollmer of Winter. Hope Rana has a great birthday weekend. That is from the family. Sunday, happy birthday to Cindy Neese of Winter. That is from the family. Tomorrow, happy birthday to Grant Stewart of Reliance from friends as well.
1: I suppose Steve Neese was up early calling in Cindy's birthday.
0: Steve is always on the ball.
1: You bet he is.
0: Who else do we got here? We got Grant Stewart, we mentioned. Happy anniversary today. Also to Ken and Kathy Harbonic of Cologne. Tomorrow, a happy anniversary to Trace and Hannah Meyer as well.
1: On Sunday, happy birthday to Shauna Sharpfist of Burke. That is from your friends. Also on Sunday, happy birthday to Kim Nelson, formerly of Chamberlain, from your friends. And on Sunday, happy birthday to Nick Larson, formerly of Valentine. And one more special birthday, happy birthday to Lisa Hoff of Cologne. That is from Roger, the kids, grandkids, and rest of the family, and that is on Saturday.
0: We should mention the Haas kind of have a busy weekend. Prairie Cruisers Car Show tomorrow. By the way, homemade caramel rolls.
1: Yeah.

0: Lisa for your birthday gets homemade caramel rolls, a car show, bring the grandkids. There's going to be a bounce house. I mean,
1: it's homemade pie and ice cream.
0: Who knew the Prairie Cruisers were putting a birthday party on?
1: Good point. It is 8:58 on your Request Show Friday. I better move on to that weather forecast here for you this hour. It's going to be toasty today. 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Sunshine, a high of 97. We weren't kidding about being toasty today. Southeast winds 12 to 17. Overnight lows down to about 71, partly cloudy tonight. And then tomorrow, a 30% chance of showers and thunderstorms after 4. Saturday's high 96 tomorrow. Right now in the River City of Chamberlain, 70 degrees. Pier is at 69. Ainsworth at 69. Valentine's at 69. Gregory right now is at 71 degrees. And we're also at 71 here in downtown Winter. Humidity right now at 72%. Dew points at 62. Finally got two open phone lines for the Rock and Roll Request Show. What do you want to hear? What do you go up to this weekend for Labor Day weekend? 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

0: Joe Smith, 93.7 FM, Central South Dakota's Rock and Roll FM, 9/11 on your Friday morning. Got a couple of Hall of Fame inductions happening at Warrior Field tonight, Chris, with Travis Walker and Seth Daughters. Of course, tonight everybody knows about that. We've been talking about that. Congrats to the Giesingers as well. Parade Marshals, Winter Parade, which is coming up Monday at 10 a.m., Chris.
1: That is really exciting news, and I got a text the last 20 or so minutes ago here from Brian Nas, Winter Activities Director. They might have an extra few heat timeouts, but we'll see about that here tonight.
0: Yeah, so. The sun really goes down early. We're talking about that. Like 8:15, 8:20, 8:25 last night. I was like, man, the sun is starting to really go down early. Second half of football games, the weather's really nice, actually. It'll be a little bit warm to begin with, but it's a 7 o'clock kickoff tonight. So things will be normal, might be a few extra heat timeouts. But, hey, turn on your radio and listen to us. We'll keep you entertained as to what's going on at Warrior Field. All ready for some. Week 3 already, Chris.
1: By the time we get to next weekend, we'll be halfway through the regular season for some. So we'll talk about that in Coach's Corner tomorrow starting at 8:20 a.m. Coach's Corner, it's a loaded day tomorrow. Coach's Corner, 8:20 start time. Nebraska, 11 a.m. kickoff tomorrow. South Dakota State tomorrow night. Out of the Big Ten, they got Northwestern, the Wildcats. That's going to be a 7 o'clock kickoff in Evanston, Illinois tomorrow. Prelude to the pregames at 5:45. So we get you all day long tomorrow with football coverage here, Scotty.
0: Indeed. What do you got here, Chris?
1: Yeah, so we got a few people to call out. Not many for the Taco John's Bundle giveaway. City of Cologne. We got Conag, Bruns Market at Burke. Harry K. Napa in Winter, Lox Plus in Chamberlain. Waiting to hear from you this hour.
0: We've had a tremendous amount of birthdays and anniversaries, and of course, faxes and emails.

0: phone calls. 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It's 9:13. More of your requests coming up. Neil Young in just a few.
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1: Hi, this is Camilla.
0: Hey, where are you calling from?
1: I'm calling from Chamberlain, South Dakota.
0: What are you up to this weekend?
1: Gonna hang out with my kids.
0: Hey, that sounds fun. What can I get on for you?
1: Can I get my dad, Jimmy Iceberg, believe in?
0: Yeah, we'll be more than happy to do that. Have a great weekend, okay?
1: Thank you, you too.

0: West Show. Who's this?
1: Mike Hammer.
0: Mike, what do you guys have coming up in Mission here for next week?
1: You know, we've got some football games. We go to Winnebago, I believe, next week. We've got a college fair going on. It's just busy with Labor Day week.
0: So that fair is at Ben Raffle Auditorium on the 10th, right?
1: Correct. 1 to 3 on the 10th, open to any student in the area.
0: Awesome, Mike. What can I crank up for you today?
1: Let's go ACDC.
0: You betcha. Have a great fall coming up here, Mike, okay?
1: All right. You take care, Chris.

0: That is a great request by Hammer. Hammer throwing down the hammer from Mission on a Rock and Roll Request Show Friday, 93.7 FM. I mean, it wouldn't be a Request Show Friday without a little AC/DC in there, right? Hey, lunch today at Mr. G's in Gregory. Chicken salad sandwich with fries for lunchtime at Mr. G's. Now, remember, we got the First Responders Bucking Ball happening tomorrow at the Tripp County Rodeo Grounds. Rider Book previews the fun-filled day for tomorrow.
1: You know, so we're doing something a little different this year. We want to give back to not just the Winter Fire Department, but we wanted to give back to everybody else in the community. So this year, we're doing something for the Winton Fire Department. We're going to be giving out a Golden Boy, or actually, it's a Silver Boy. It's a 250th anniversary gun that's going to be engraved. So we're doing gun raffle tickets there. They're going to be $20 a piece, or you can get six for $100 on that. After that, also to be dealing with the Winton Fire Department, we'll be having fireworks after the rodeo that night on Saturday night as well. So just kind of do a little follow-up on what all we got going on. We're going to be starting mutton busting, and that's going to start at 6 o'clock. The first 15 kids that show up at the office, they'll be getting on the sheep. It's going to be a 60-pound or less requirement. And then after that, we will be starting our Calcutta at 6:30 p.m. Rodeo action to follow at 7 p.m. And just want to give a big shout-out to the Pheasant Bar for coming out and doing a full bar for everybody at the rodeo. Hope to see everybody there. Be there or be square. But don't forget, ladies and gentlemen, Monday, September 7th, we'll be having a youth play day at 1 p.m. and co-sanctioned with the Tripp County Riding Club. Without the sponsors, we couldn't be doing what we do, and it's really amazing that the community comes together, and the way it is around here at Tripp County is one heck of a place to live.
0: Yeah, he said it perfectly. Ryder Book joining us. She got that First Responders Bucking Ball going on tomorrow at the Tripp County Rodeo Grounds. Carlock Dance Hall tomorrow night. They got the Silverado Band. That'll be 8 to midnight tomorrow at Carlock. Lunch today at the Stockman's Cafe at Winter Livestock. Their mouth-watering hot beef or hot hamburger for lunch today at the Stockman's Cafe. 9:32, we got two open phone lines. What are you up to this weekend? What do you want to hear? Give us a call at 842-FM93. Your request just minutes away.
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2: Howdy, everyone. Parker James here with Your Ag Network's opening markets from the CME in Wall Street. It's Friday, September 4th. We got an extended holiday weekend coming up with Labor Day on Monday. I hope the hardworking Americans all around our coverage area have a great three-day weekend. But most importantly, I want to shout out someone special. 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Radio really is the lifeblood of a lot of communities, and sometimes we forget that. Let's dive into the digits at the open. December corn, 3 red at 537. March corn at 552, back 3. November beans, nickel down to 1310. January beans, back 5 at 1326. October bean meal is at 348. Oil at 6822. December Chicago wheat, back 8 at 746. December Minneapolis, 4 cents red at 760. With December Kansas City winter at 810, 5 back. And on the hoof, October live cattle dropped 12 cents to 214.17. December fats are at 216.55, adding 42. September feeders back 80 cents to 325.05. October feeders 17 cents red to 320.92. And November feeders are at 315.60. That's green 30. And on Wall Street, the Dow is down 139. NASDAQ slips 9. S&P red 10. Crude's at 88.98. 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Parker James, your Ag Network, out.
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0: 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We'll have TDA ACDC at Burke, pregame at around 6:25. The Chamberlain Cup football teams at home tonight. They'll take on Woonsocket West and then Spring Sanborn Central. Platte Geddes will host Sioux Falls Lutheran tonight at 7. Lyman's at Silly Buttes. Pine Ridge plays at Todd County at 6. Little Wounds at White River starting at 4:30. Battle Creek's at Valentine. Ainsworth at Sandhills Thedford. North Central's at Chambers Wheeler Central. Cross country this evening, Augie Twilight Meet will be taking place at Yankton Trail Park in Sioux Falls. Major League Baseball tonight, Twins will play at the White Sox starting at 6:40.
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0: Maddie, when do you guys have a trivia night coming up here?
1: Oh, we got it on September 5th. It's starting at 7, and it's a $10 buy-in for second and third places.
0: That sounds fun, Maddie. What can I crank up for you today?
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0: 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Love the Ace of Spades Motorhead on this Friday at 9:52. Getting you going, Dosky?
1: That'll get the blood pumping. 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
0: Let me this morning at 9:53 now. Congrats, Peterson Beal of winner, Kathy J. in Cologne. Hoff Floor Covering of winner, Mead Lumber. In winter as well. Yeah, we got to get with it. We got a bunch of faxes and emails, as always. New one, great to hear from the ladies at IHS Dental Office at Fort Thompson. Wanted to hear the Killers' Journey. Yeah, and more coming up here today as well. Some Journey also going out to Rachel with Midwest Painting here in winter. And Seven Nation Army for Dakota Mart in Fort Pier today, Chris.
1: Nagel Body Shop in winter, request Slade, Runaway. We'll do that for you today. Also, Tripp County Water User District wants to hear Dire Straits, Money for Nothing. Jim and Lori down in Springview at MC's Teas and More request the Guess Who, an American Woman here today, Scott.
0: Yeah, Nagel Rentals here in winter. Want to hear some White Snake from the 80s? We'll do that for you. Some Pat Benatar, Fire and Ice going out to South Central Realty. Twyla Owen and Kay Bolton today. Harry K. Napa, Red Hot Chili Peppers today as well, Chris.
1: Pamela, Rosebud Electric and Gregory, ELO, Golden Earring, Van Halen, Kiss, Judas Priest, and also the cars for Pamela, Rosebud Electric. Barb Watzel at Midnight Ranch, Loverboy, Nickelback, and Meatloaf. Nagel Construction request Meatloaf. 2 out of 3 ain't bad here for this morning. We'll do that for you.
0: All righty. All of the good folks at Wilrod Ford in Chamberlain want to hear some AC/DC here today. Terry Strang at Lox Plus at Chamberlain want to hear a little Sticks at Pat Benatar today. Bruns Market at Burke, a little Hinder. What you going to do, Chris?
1: Peterson Beal, LLP of winter, wants to hear a little Mellencamp, Rain on the Scarecrow. This is for our friends Karen and Kelly at Para Construction down in Valentine. Poison and Mellencamp, Pink Houses. We'll do that for you. Also, we have the Meat Room at Winter Superfoods requesting the Doors here today as well.
0: All righty. Mid-Dakota Meats, of course, for your Labor Day weekend. Mid-Dakota Meats. Yeah, some Smash Mouth, Metallica, AC/DC, Crossfade, Nickelback for Mid-Dakota Meats at winter today.

0: James Larson, Larson Electric at Burke, wanted to hear some AC/DC and KBR Rural Public Power, the Valentine Outpost. Blood in the Water, Bite the Buffalo is the name of that group. KBR Rural Public Power, the Valentine Outpost, Chris.
1: Velvet Mead Lumber in Winter wants to hear Aerosmith and Janie's Got a Gun. Gino Welch's Pest Control in Winter. 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Kathy Jensen in Cologne, Pat Benatar in Foreigner, you're as cold as ice.
0: Yeah, how about some Zeppelin? Stairway to Heaven going out to Hoff Floor Covering in Winter. Osmond Implement, East of Mission, some Nazareth and Kiss for you today as well. 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And the good boys and girls at the Insurance Center in Winter. Lana, Pam, Crystal, Rocky, Bridget, Becky, Joe, Kim, Brandy, Bo, and Luke. ZZ Top, the Allman Brothers, CCR, and Volbeat today, Chris.
1: Got a few more here. Jill and the Runnings crew in Winter, they request Foreigner and Hot Blooded. We'll do that for you. Cross and Feedlot for Tyler. Zorte taking the ride to Sturgis. C&B of Chamberlain requesting ZZ Top. That is a great batch of faxes and emails, Scotty, here this
0: indeed
1: morning.
0: Indeed it is. Always is on Fridays. And so many requests this morning, too. Dosky was a busy boy on the phone lines here this morning as well. Now, weren't you, Dosky?
1: I was. We got right started out of the gates with John Meyer here listening this morning on the roadways. People from all over this morning. Even had some football coaches on here this morning requesting a lot of great stuff, like Mike Kiefer, Lyman Raider football coach. Good luck to the Raiders tonight here, too.
0: I-90 to Platte, to Springview, to Todd County. Of course, Fort Thompson, Platte. Lots of requests. Bassett here this morning as well. Lots of requests for Dosky, that's for sure. And a number between 1 and 27, Chris.
1: Number 15 today.
0: Number 15, Welch's Pest Control.
1: They are one.
0: Mead Lumber and Winter.
1: Two.
0: Karen and Kelly at Parrot Construction in Valentine.
1: They're three.
0: IHS Dental Office, Fort Thompson.
1: Four.
0: Runs Market at Burke.
1: Five.
0: Mid-Dakota Meats in Winter.
1: Six.
0: Harry K. Napa in Winter.
1: Seven.
0: Crossed and Feedlot for Tyler.
1: Eight.
0: Jill and the Running Screw.
1: Number nine.
0: Kathy Jane Cologne.
1: Ten.
0: James Larson, Larson Electric in Burke.
1: 11.
0: KBR Valentine.
1: 12.
0: Off Floor Covering in Winter.
1: 13.
0: Osmond Implement, East of Mission.
1: Well, they just missed at number 14 here.
0: And I do believe these good folks at, let me double check here, Dosky. I want to be sure. It's not even Christmas. We're checking our list twice. It's
1: been a long time.
0: I'm looking all the way back to the 20th of February.
1: Whoa.
0: We had a drift out front. The good folks at Will Rod Ford. Congratulations to the good folks at Will Rod Ford in Chamberlain. AC/DC will fire that up for you. And they are our winners. Taco John's here this morning as well. We love that. Becky Lynn will be in playing all these faxes and emails. Fantastico and Will Rod Ford and Chamberlain are lucky winner at 9:58 on your Friday morning. Thanks for tuning in. Thanks for all your faxes and emails again today.
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2: 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Partly cloudy on the overnight in central South Dakota, with temps down to about 71, 30% chance of scattered rain showers on Saturday afternoon, sunny with a high of 96.
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0: 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Good morning. Happy Friday and happy kickoff to a long weekend. Hope you've got some great things planned. I'm Becky Lynn. I'm going to give you some things to do over the weekend, so listen up. The annual Labor Day Quilt Show is going on tomorrow at the Tripp County Historical Museum in Winter, 10A and 2P, and it's only $5. Also tomorrow, Winter has the annual Labor Day Weekend Mud Races at the South Ideal Mud Track. Registration's at noon, and the races start at 1. And there's even more. I'll tell you about those coming up. Right now, more of your request here on K-Wire.
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0: 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I'm Becky Lynn. Okay, more things to do over our long holiday. The Winter American Legion's annual Demolition Derby is Sunday. That's just east of the Tripp County Rodeo Grounds. Calcutta at 1, and the Derby will follow. Also, Max Carnival is set up on Main Street in Winter all weekend. It opens at 5 p.m. each day over the weekend, today, tomorrow, and Sunday, and then it will be open again after the parade on Monday. Today is September 4th, so happy birthday to Beyonce. She is 45 today. Comic Damon Wayans is 66, and producer Mark Ronson. He has collaborated with so many big names, but you might know him best for collaborating with Bruno Mars on Uptown Funk. He's 51 today. And locally, Eric Pollard of Winter, Heather Potter of Winter are having birthdays. And tomorrow, Addie Nelson, formerly of Gregory, is celebrating. Thank you for listening. We sure appreciate it. We've got more requests coming up next.
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0: bingo, along with a blackout round, $250 payout single game, $1,000 payout blackout. 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

0: 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We are K-Wire, Central South Dakota and Nebraska's rocker. And this is the Rock and Roll All Request Lunchtime, brought to you by Jorgensen Land and Cattle. 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So we are glad you have joined us. 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I'm Becky Lynn, and one more thing for the holiday weekend. The First Responders Bucking Ball is tomorrow. $10,000 in prize money. Mutton Bustin' starts at 6, Calcutta at 6:30. 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
1: Hey, keep in mind, for Todd County Middle School football players, they will be having practice on Labor Day Monday from 9 to 11:30 a.m. Players need to be on the field and ready by 9 a.m. on Monday. Players must have a ride home after practice. The first game is next Tuesday, 5 p.m. at the Todd County High School field. Again, Todd County Middle School football players, they will have practice coming up on Monday for Labor Day, 9 to 11:30 a.m. For our high school football coverage coming up tonight, on 93.7 FM, we'll have TDA ACDC at Burke, pregame at about 6:25. And on 1260 for tonight, we'll have MVP at Winter, pregame at about 6:35. Plaguettis will be at home tonight as they will take on Sioux Falls Lutheran. Woonsocket Weston and Spring Sanborn Central's at Chamberlain. Lyman's at Silly Buttes tonight. Pine Ridge will play at Todd County starting at 6. We also got Little Boone playing at the White River Tigers at 4:30. Battle Creek's at Valentine. Ainsworth at Sandhills Thedford. North Central will play at Chambers Wheeler Central.

0: coming up tomorrow. 19th hole two-person scramble going on at the Gregory Golf Course tomorrow starts at 10. And we got the BMW two-person scramble Saturday at the Winter Country Club starting at 1. 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Remember, Coach's Corner will start at 8:20. 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Prelude the pregame will start at 5:45. 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
0: 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Partly cloudy on the overnight in central South Dakota. It temps down to about 71. 30% chance of scattered rain showers on Saturday afternoon. Sunny with a high of 96.
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0: 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A reminder that we're going to reopen up the phone lines at 1 o'clock. You can keep calling in your request. I'm Becky Lynn, Mid-Dakota Meats, ready to help your holiday weekend and every weeknight and weekend shine with the best beef, pork, poultry, and seafood. 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
1: 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This person must have knowledge of the networking, Microsoft servers and workstations, network security, protocols,

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0: 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Thanks for all of your suggestions today. The annual Smoke on the Water cook-off is coming up Saturday, September 12th at the Oasis Campground in Owacoma. There'll be a cook's meeting in Calcutta on Friday night, the 11th at 7, and then on Saturday, the 12th, all kinds of fun all day, a car show, a cornhole tournament, and then the rib and brisket feed starts at 5:30. Time for our look at this day in rock history. It is September 4th, and we're going back to the year 1976, when the song You Should Be Dancing by the Bee Gees went to number one. Later, it would be featured in the movie Saturday Night Fever, and it launched the Bee Gees toward disco stardom. It was their first chart topper to feature the falsetto vocals that became their trademark. Boy, were the Bee Gees hot in the 70s, and You Should Be Dancing was number one this day in 1976. Lots more of your requests on
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0: 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We are K-Wire, Chamberlain's Rock and Roll FM. It's the Rock and Roll All Requests Lunchtime, and it will continue right on through the afternoon. Phone lines open up again in just a moment. Tonight, we're bringing you high school football right here on 93.7 FM. Chris will have the TDA-ACDC at Burke game. And over on our sister station, Country 1260, Scott has the MVP at Winter game. For both, pregame will start around 6:30. And tomorrow, don't miss college football on Country 1260. It's Ohio at Nebraska with our prelude to the pregame at 9:55 a.m. Kickoffs at 11. Here on K-Wire, it's the South Dakota State at Northwestern game with kickoff for that one at 7, so we'll get things rolling at about 5:45. Please tune in. Here's your thought for the weekend. On weekend, pants are optional. I'm not even going to ask you how you feel about that. We'll just make that your little secret. We'll check on your forecast next, and there's lots more on the way. Make it a great Friday.
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0: It's the annual American Legion Demolition Derby at the Tripp County Fairgrounds, with gates opening at 12 noon, Calcutta at 1, Derby to follow. 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
2: 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Partly cloudy on the overnight in central South Dakota. It temps down to about 71. 30% chance of scattered rain showers on Saturday afternoon, sunny with a high of 96.
0: Churytown Electric Cooperative invites all its members to their annual meeting on Saturday, September 19th, 10 a.m. Central Time at the Valentine High School, located at 431 North Green Street in Valentine, Nebraska. 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

0: 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Who's this?
1: Yeah, this is a Reuben Flood from Mission, South Dakota.
0: Hey, Reuben, what do you up to for Labor Day weekend here?
1: Try to stay cool and stay inside.
0: Hey, sounds good to me. What can I get on for you?
1: How about Crazy Train?
0: We'll get it on for you. You're qualified.

0: 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You're qualified. Have a good weekend, okay?
1: 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All right, thank you.

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Hey, if you're doing a late lunch, stop by and see our friends at Doran's Diner in Winter for Fried Bread Friday. Indian tacos, good for lunch till 3 o'clock. Also serving up some really good root beer floats, banana splits. That'll really cool you off in a warm day like today, won't it? I think so. Remember, if you're going to be dining out there, stop on by, go through the back door.

0: And they're still placing delivery orders. They're doing deliveries here in town. Doran's Diner, 842-2141. Now, there's a lot going on for Labor Day weekend. There always is here in winter. Winter American Legion's got their demolition derby on Sunday just east of the Tripp County Rodeo Grounds. Travis Kubel tells us all about it.
1: I think we should have three good classes this year, hopefully. Brought in a gut-and-go class, kind of bringing back the old stuff, trying to get some of the older guys that used to derby and new kids a chance to try something. Wild is paying three spots this year. It's $3, $1,500, $750 for third, and a $2,000 Mad Dog. But on top of that, we still got the Tom Strand Award with $500 in that class. And then the stock class is $15, $750, $250, and a $1,000 Mad Dog with the $500 Tom Strand Award. And then the Gut and Go, we're just trying it out this year, so it's $1,000 and $500. Guys from everywhere. Last year, we had quite a few out of Nebraska, so a little bit of everywhere. Just east, the Tripp County Rodeo Grounds there. 1 o'clock on Sunday, September 6th.
0: Travis Kubel joining us. Check it out coming up Sunday, just east of the Tripp County Rodeo Grounds. Always a great time. You know, we always have a great time with you listeners each and every Request Show Friday, especially with Max Carnival going to be opening up at 5 o'clock here in downtown Winter. I want to know what you're up to, what you want to hear on our airwaves. You guys and gals make the tunes till 5. Hit us up, folks. I got two open phone lines, 842-3693. 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

0: for you?
1: Stevie Ray Vaughan, Pride and Joy.
0: You betcha. What are you up to for this weekend, Curtis?
1: Taking kids up to the carnival.
0: Hey, well, you have fun on Main Street, and you're qualified. Have a good weekend, okay?
1: Thank you.

0: Rock Bus Show. Who's this?
1: Good afternoon, Kristofsky. How you doing?
0: Monty Mays. I'm good. What are you up to today?
1: Working cab.
0: Working cabs. Where are you? Ideal?
1: Profit check.
0: All right. You're qualified. What can I get on for you?
1: Let's do a little Copperhead Road, wouldn't we?
0: You betcha. Any big plans besides working this weekend?
1: Oh, probably try and go to that bowl deal and, I don't know, check out downtown.
0: There you go, Mon. Have fun at the Buck and Ball, and we'll talk to you soon, okay?
1: Okay. Thanks a lot, Chris.

0: 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Are you counting down until Max Carnival opens up, folks? T-minus 3.5 hours away. 5 o'clock, Max Carnival will be opening up here in downtown Winter. And not just Max Carnival you can check out. How about Prairie Cruisers Car Show tomorrow? That'll be going on 1 to 3 at the Tripp County Historic Museum. Some of the many sponsors to send out a big thank you to for the car show tomorrow. You got Runnings, you got Hot Floor Covering, Agrimac, Schaefer & Company, Hometown Auto. You also got McCready Construction, just some of the many sponsors. Highly recommend you check out the Prairie Cruisers Car Show 1 to 3 tomorrow at the Tripp County Historic Museum. And as tradition has it, Winter Legion's getting set for their annual Labor Day parade on Monday. It starts at 10 a.m. Sally Brozik talks about this year's theme for their parade.
1: This year, the theme is honoring the hands that build America. And it's kind of just to go along with the 4th of July. We had a big celebration in Winter for the 250th birthday of America. And now we're just turning that into taking out that celebration and turning it over to celebrate our community and all the people and all the things that make our community to celebrate that. The route is the same as normal. Start on West 2nd Street on the corner of South County Road, and it follows 2nd Street all the way to McDonald's. The parade begins at 10 a.m., so that's when we start rolling. And anybody who has a float, we don't have any pre-registration or anything, so if you're wanting to have a float, that's awesome. And all that's required is, if it's a float, we line up in the Kaiser Trucking parking lot, which is to the west of the elementary school. Cars or trucks or antique tractors, they line up to the north of the elementary school there on 3rd Street. And then if you have horses, they all kind of gather in the Kaiser Trucking parking lot right there on the corner of West 2nd and South County Road. So then

0: 10 o'clock comes around and we just roll on out.
1: Yeah, it's always a great time. Appreciate Sally Brozek at the Winter American Legion talking about that parade. Starts at 10 a.m. on Labor Day Monday. Well, we finally got two open phone lines. Are you coming to Max Carnival here this weekend? Maybe checking out the Winter Warrior football team, another area football squad in action tonight. 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
1: Very cool. Liz, what can I crank up for you today?
0: Can you play Hotel California?
1: We'll get the Eagles on. Hope you guys have a great time next week, okay?
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1: This is Misty.
0: Misty, where are you calling from?
1: I'm on 18. I'm heading to Nebraska.
0: Okay, what are you up to this weekend?
1: I'm going to go visit my mom.
0: All right, Misty, you're qualified. What can I get on for you?
1: How about Missed You by the Rolling Stones?
0: We'll get it on for you. Have safe travels and have a great Labor Day weekend, okay?
1: You as well.

0: 93.7 FM. Just so many great opportunities to check some great entertainment out this weekend. Carlock Dance Hall, I know, has a dance going on tomorrow night. Here's Dennis Hansen.
1: Yeah, Labor Day weekend, September 5, Silverado Band. They're a good band out of Nebraska. They can play about anything that you want to listen or dance to. They're a good, easy band and really enjoyable. That's 8 to midnight. So I'm hoping for a good turnout. They do a great job.
0: Dennis Hansen at Carlock Dance Hall. Also want to say happy birthday on Sunday to Linda Sheets of Winter. Linda, I hope you have a great birthday weekend. We weren't kidding about all the great entertainment opportunities this weekend. Black Lab and Lower Winter, they have a great band coming to town, Full Choke. They'll be playing tonight and tomorrow on the patio, 8 to midnight. Great band. Check them out this weekend, the Black Lab here in Lower Winter. Your forecast for this hour is brought to you by Berry and Basil on Main Street in downtown Chamberlain. They're open 10 to 5:30 during the week. Saturday's open 10 to 4. Central South Dakota going to be partly cloudy tonight with overnight lows down to 71. Sunny and warm again on Saturday, a high of 97. 30% chance of showers and thunderstorms late Saturday night. Temps down to low 70s. Chamberlain right now is at 93 degrees. Pier is at 90. 92 in Ainsworth. 90 in Valentine. 93 in Gregory. We're currently at 96 degrees here in downtown Winter. Humidity right now at 32%. Dew points at 61. 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
1: September corn is down 3.25 at 512. December's down 4 at 536.75. March down 3.75 at 552.25. September soybeans down 12.5 at 1293.75. November's down 6.5 at 1309.75. January is down 6.5 at 1325. September Kansas City wheat is down 11.75 at 786.75. December's down 13.25 at 802.25. March down 13 at 815.25. Your closing grain numbers are brought to you by the Round River team at Realtors in Sioux Falls.
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1: Good afternoon, Gary.
0: Gary Vamachko, where are you calling from?
1: Well, same place. I'm mowing a little. I took a break, so I'm going to drink something and just go back at it.
0: They should call you the mayor of Ponca Creek, Gary.
1: Well, that's all right.
0: What can I get on for you? You're qualified, by the way.
1: Well, we'll go with a little wild spirit from Ted Nugent.
0: Yeah, we'll get it on for you. Have a great weekend, okay?
1: You too. Thanks.

0: 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Who's this?
1: Bob Hislaw calling from Coal Creek Sioux Tribe Wildlife.
0: Hey, what are you up to this weekend, Bob?
1: Taking a family to the state fair here on South Dakota. Live life.
0: Hey, have fun. You're qualified. What can I get on for you?
1: Got any black dog?
0: Yeah, I can get some Zeppelin on for you. It's going to be a little toasty out there today, Bob.
1: Yes, sir.
0: It's way better than seeing that white stuff fly, so.
1: You're right, sir.
0: Hey, you have a good one.
1: You too. You have a good weekend. Thank you. Hey.

0: 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There's just so much going on this weekend, folks. Winter Traditional with Cheapy, that'll be going on tomorrow and Sunday. That'll be at the Winter Kennedy Event Center. Alma Small we've had on talking about that. Just a great family fun event going on here for this weekend. And then on Monday, this should be entertaining. T4 Foundation, the winner, has their big co-ed kickball tournament. That'll be on Monday at McDonald's Park. You can still get signed up. Hit up the T4 for that fun tournament starting at 1 o'clock on Monday afternoon. Finally got two open phone lines. Hit us up with your rock and roll request, 842-FM93, saying a happy birthday to Eric Pollard, a winner, 213 on your request show Friday.
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2: October live cattle is down 135 at 212.95. December is down 140 at 214.72. February is down 115 at 216.57. September feeder cattle is down 102 at 324.82. October is down 95 at 320.15. November is down 57 at 314.72. October lean hogs down 115 at 82.30. December is down 145 at 72.47. February lean hogs down 137 at 75.22. Your closing livestock numbers are being brought to you by the Ron Weber team at Realtors in Sioux Falls.
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0: Express Show. Who's this?
1: Hi, Chris. This is Mike.
0: Mike Berg, where are you calling from?
1: I am at work today.
0: All right, you're qualified. Sounds like you're working hard today, huh?
1: Oh, every day. Dang it.
0: Attaboy. What can I get on for you?
1: I was wondering about a little jackal, dirty little mind.
0: You betcha. Any big plans this weekend?
1: Oh, there's so much going on. Don't even plan. You just go.
0: There you go. You better check out the carnival. Get yourself a corn dog or a funnel cake this weekend.
1: Well, the wife's going to insist on that one, I guarantee it.
0: Awesome. Well, you're qualified. Have a good weekend, okay, Mike?
1: Thanks, Chris. Dirty little mind.

0: this?
1: Hey, this is Thomas.
0: Is this Tom Small Bear?
1: Yes, it is.
0: Where are you calling from?
1: We're in Sioux Falls, out here 44, gonna head back.

0: qualify. What can I get on for you?
1: Did you play some Duarte, Lucy?
0: We'll get it on for you. It sounds like you're just coming back into town, huh?
1: Yeah.
0: Awesome. Well, you have a good weekend. Safe travels. Have a fun Labor Day, okay?
1: Yeah, happy Labor Day to you too, bro.

0: Rock Rush Show, who's this?
1: Jamie.
0: Jamie, what's your last name?
1: Nightpipe.
0: All right, Jamie, you're qualified. Where are you calling from?
1: From Mission.
0: All right, what can I get on for you?
1: Can you play Pink Floyd, Another Brick in the Wall?
0: You betcha. Any big plans for you this weekend, Jamie?
1: No.
0: All right, well, you have a good weekend, okay?
1: You too.

0: 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You know, I've been there plenty of times. You get so fearful about going to the dentist. And you're like, is it going to hurt? I know it's a routine teeth cleaning. I think we all get that way to a certain degree. But you don't have to worry about that. When you hit up the pros at Daily Dental in Chamberlain, I even got a phone number for you. 734-6545, the good hardworking dentist, 215 North Main, Daily Dental in Chamberlain. Tell you what, we're so darn happy for Tim Provacek. He's going into the South Dakota 4-H Shooting Sports Volunteer Hall of Fame Sunday in Huron. He talks about some of the more rewarding things for him going into the Hall of Fame and being a coach there.
1: Yeah, so I have two views on that. One, I'm really proud of the ones that go on, like Katie, and there's several others that went on to other events. Parker Baker was a trap shooter and went into archery at Wade McClanahan, several of those guys. But the thing that, and I think any volunteer will tell you this, you can work with a kid, they're just not getting it, and then all of a sudden a light bulb goes on, and in 5 seconds they're doing what you're trying to tell them for weeks. But that's my reward, is that kind of thing, is just to see them succeed in small increments, and also watch them grow too.
0: Yeah, Tim Provacek, Tripp County 4-H Shooting Sports and coach and instructor, and going into the Shooting Sports Volunteer Hall of Fame Sunday coming up in Huron. Folks, we finally got two open phone lines. Whether you're cruising, hanging out at home, you're at work, you want to hear something, give me a call right now, 842-3693. It's 842-FM93 for the request show. It's 2:33.
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0: Talk about show. Who's this?
1: Ivan.
0: Ivan, where are you calling from?
1: I'm on my way back from Duval.
0: All right, Ivan, what's your last name?
1: Mulbear.
0: All right, Ivan, you're qualified. Where are you headed to?
1: Back to Mission for Labor Day.
0: Hey, there we go. What can I crank up for you?
1: AC/DC to Thunder.
0: Thunderstruck?
1: Yep.
0: We'll get it on for you. You guys have a great Labor Day weekend, okay?
1: Yep, you too.

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1: Hey, it's Lena Bravehawk.
0: Hey, where are you calling from?
1: Coming back from Sioux Falls.
0: All right, you're qualified. What can I get on for you?
1: Death Leopard, Hysteria.
0: Yeah, we'll get it on. You guys having a fun time out there?
1: I'm doing good, and have a good weekend.

0: 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Who's this?
1: Jeff.
0: Hey, Jess, we're about to you.
1: Oh, just headed back to winter. Run up the pier for a bit.
0: All right, you're qualified, Jess. What are you up to for this weekend besides traveling?
1: Well, a little bit of fishing and maybe a lot of fishing, I guess.
0: That sounds good to me. What can I crank up for you, man?
1: You know, how about some old Skinner? Give me back my bullets.
0: Awesome. We'll do it for you. Have a great weekend, Jess, okay?
1: You too. Thanks.

0: 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Folks, I highly recommend you check out the Tripp County Rodeo Grounds tomorrow night. First responders, bucking ball. You've heard Ryder Book talk about it. $10,000 in prize money tomorrow night at Mutton Bustin' at 6. Now, if you're looking to get a good workout in, Winter Regional Health, don't forget, has their Labor Day Road Race. That'll be in the Winter Regional South parking lot. You can go in at 8 a.m. on Monday morning. Let's talk about that weather forecast here at 2:53. 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They got printer cartridges. They got calculators. 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Central South Dakota for tonight. Going to be overnight lows down to about 71, partly cloudy tonight. Sunny and toasty on Saturday, a high of 97. 30% chance of showers and thunderstorms, mainly after midnight Saturday night. Temps down to low 70s. Chamblin right now is at 94 degrees. Pier is at 93. Ainsworth at 93. 92 in Valentine. Gregory's at 94. We're at 96 degrees here in downtown Winter. Humidity right now at 32%. Dew points at 62. 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Finally got two open phone lines. 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
1: Laura Bureau.
0: Hey, you're qualified. What can I get on for you?
1: Credence, born on the bayou.
0: Yeah, we'll get it on for you. You're qualified. Any big plans for you guys this weekend then?
1: No. Stay home.
0: All right. Well, you have a good weekend, okay?
1: All right. You too.

0: 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Man, Labor Day Friday, Rock and Roll Request Show presented by Jorgensen Land and Cattle tonight. Yeah, we got Burke at home against TDA, ACDC, and I'll have MVP and winner. 6:30 here on 93.7 FM, and the MVP and winner game starts pregame 6:35 tonight on 1260, kickoff at 7:05 from Warrior Field tonight. Keep in mind, too, hey, Platte Creek Store and Campground, summer's not even close to over yet. You know that. I mean, it's upper 90, almost 100 degrees. What is going on around here? Wings and burnt ends, Platte Creek Store and Campground. Yeah, keep it in mind. 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More of your requests are coming up. 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
1: Hey, request a song, please.
0: Yeah, what do you want to hear?
1: Jesse's Girl.
0: We'll do it for you. Who's this?
1: Lori.
0: Lori, where are you at today?
1: Iona.
0: Iona, what's going on today in Iona?
1: It's hot.
0: You know, it's not hot here. It must be just Iona, huh?
1: Yep.
0: Yeah, I'm lying. Anyway, hey, before you know it, it'll be too cold. We'll wish it was 95, I guess, right?
1: Yep, that's right.
0: Lori, have a good weekend. You're qualified. Have a good weekend in Iona, all righty?
1: Thank you. You too.

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0: 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Hey, folks, of course, with Labor Day weekend upon us, a little reminder, winter chicken dinner. They're going to be open on Labor Day Monday. All right, keep that in mind. Winter chicken dinner open Labor Day Monday. Winter chicken dinner open till 9 o'clock at night, too, at Winter Chicken Dinner already. Hey, big fun beginning tonight at the Black Lab in downtown Winter. They got a great band. I mean, even Larry Kaiser would love this band. They're out of Omaha. Oh, they play some country, too. I do think Larry. But, hey, Buck Jedlicky, he joins us, telling us more about this band.
1: Yeah, Labor Day is always a great, great weekend in winter. Lots of stuff going on. We've got the band Full Choke out of Omaha coming in on Friday night, Saturday night. Going to start playing about 8 o'clock. Just invite everybody down. Going to be a great, great time. Come have some carny food. Got the Euros on Sunday evening. It's just a great weekend. The following weekend is we're welcoming all the golfers to town for the players' invite. And Friday night, we've got Castor Valor. They were here last year. They are a show. They put on a hard rock band, and they are a show. Had lots of fun to watch.
0: Buck Jedlicky with the Black Lab in Winter. Big weekend. It's Labor Day weekend, folks. The Combi opens up in less than 90 minutes, don't you know? 3:32 and more of your requests coming up on a Red Hot Friday afternoon.
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0: 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The Prairie Cruisers Car Show is Saturday, September 5th at the Tripp County Historical Museum with registration from 11 to 1. 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

0: about one of Neil Diamond's songs?
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0: a Neil. Got one of them?
1: Yeah, we'll play a Neil Diamond song for you.
0: Okay,
1: absolutely,
0: Carol. That'd be fine.
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0: 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Thank you.

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1: Hey, Kelsey, what can I crank up for you today?
0: Can I hear All Right Now by Free?
1: Hey, we'll do it. Thank you so much for the cookies over this last week. Really appreciate you guys.
0: Yeah, you bet, Chris. I'm glad you love them. We do too.

0: Here's Freed's All Right Now, 93.7 FM, Central South Dakota's rocker, South Dakota State, Nebraska on the air tomorrow. Tonight we have Burke and Winter both playing at home tonight as well. And of course, tomorrow's the First Responders Bucking Ball. We're happy to help sponsor that. Writer Book joins us this afternoon.
1: You know, so we're doing something a little different this year. We want to give back to not just the Winter Fire Department, but we wanted to give back to everybody else in the community. So this year, we're doing something for the Winton Fire Department. We're going to be giving out a Golden Boy, or actually, it's a Silver Boy. It's a 250th anniversary gun that's going to be engraved. So we're doing gun raffle tickets there. They're going to be $20 a piece, or you can get six for $100 on that. After that, also to be dealing with the Witten Fire Department, we'll be having fireworks after the rodeo that night on Saturday night as well. So just kind of do a little follow-up on what all we got going on. We're going to be starting mutton busting, and that's going to start at 6 o'clock. The first 15 kids that show up at the office, they'll be getting on the sheep. It's going to be a 60-pound or less requirement. And then after that, we'll be starting our Calcutta at 6:30 p.m. Rodeo action to follow at 7 p.m. And just want to give a big shout out to the Pheasant Bar for coming out and doing a full bar for everybody at the rodeo. Hope to see everybody there. Be there or be square. But don't forget, ladies and gentlemen, Monday, September 7th, we'll be having a youth play day at 1 p.m. and co-sanctioned with the Tripp County Riding Club. Without the sponsors, we couldn't be doing what we do, and it's really amazing that the community comes together and the way it is around here at Tripp County is one heck of a place to live.
0: Indeed it is. Ryder Buck, First Responders Buckingball happening tomorrow. Tripp County Rodeo Grounds right here in Winter. 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Cloudy at 71. Got some severe weather going up. Jones County, Lyman County to the north here this afternoon. Sunny tomorrow, high of 96. And then Sunday's high about 92. Rapid City is 93. Valentine, 93. Chamberlain has 96. Ainsworth, 94. Gregory at 94. It's 96 degrees now. Humidity is at 33%. And a Larry Kaiser special coming up. Gary McGuire. All right, it's coming up just around the corner for Larry Kaiser on this Labor Day weekend.
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1: Yeah, Lloyd calling. How you doing up there?
0: Hey, Lloyd, how are you today?
1: Pretty good.
0: What's going on today?
1: Oh, got some errands to run and then a ball game tonight.
0: Yeah.

0: you're on, and then a ball game tonight.
1: Yeah, what do you want to hear, Lloyd?
0: Proud Mary.
1: Proud Mary. We'll do it for you in Gregory. Absolutely. Have a great Labor Day weekend, Lloyd. All righty?
0: Yeah, you too. See you later.

0: 8 special, 93.7 FM, Central South Dakota's rock and roll FM like no other night. Yeah, at 4:10 on your Friday afternoon, rock and roll request show presented by the Lazy J Sporting Club and Ideal. So tomorrow, got a couple of golf tournaments going on. We can play golf like till November, I think, boys and girls. 19th hole, two-person scramble. At the Gregory Golf Course, that's at 10 a.m. The BMW two-person scramble at the Winter Country Club tomorrow. That's at 1 o'clock tomorrow. And so you better get with it if you're ready for Labor Day weekend. I certainly hope you are. Labor Day weekend, Mid-Dakota meets. Yeah, they just kind of go together, don't they? Whatever you need to fire up that grill. Mid-Dakota Meats, they got what you need. The good stuff at Mid-Dakota Meats in Winter. Yeah, with more of your requests on the way. Cruising toward that giveaway at 445, 411. The Rock and Roll Request Show continues next.
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0: We'll do it, Adrian. Have a great time there in Chamberlain this weekend, okay?
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0: 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Who's this?
1: Oh, it's Adam again from Platte Creek Store.
0: Adam, what are you guys up to for Labor Day weekend for Saturday night?
1: Oh, Chris, there's so much going on. We got Catch the King on Saturday, close to $70,000 total pot. If you can find the King of Diamonds at 6:30 on Saturday night, you'll go home with half that pot. And then if nobody wins, we're going to do it again at 8. We're going to empty the bucket and draw again. And then, you know, Labor Day weekend, we have a ton of entertainment with Karaoke Unlimited on Friday, Todd Live Saturday, and Todd Casilla on Sunday. It's a full slate at Platte Creek.
0: I guess. What can I get on the airways for you today, man?
1: You need some Bon Jovi, Living on a Prayer, because we're probably going to need it.
0: We'll do it for you. Have a fun weekend, okay?
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0: Scorpions, 93.7 FM, Central South Dakota's rocker. Rocking you like a hurricane. 4:30. Is the hurricane out here on Main Street? It might be. The Combi's getting going here. In just a few minutes, boys and girls. Right here in Lower Winter. Now, don't forget the parade Monday morning starts at 10. Alrighty, here at 5, it is the carnival going on Main Street in Winter. Tonight, Saturday and Sunday night, 5, they will open right after the parade on Monday as well. All right, Max Carnival. All righty, boys and girls. Don't forget, tomorrow morning, 11 a.m. kickoff, Nebraska and Ohio. So that means Coach's Corner starts early. Coach's Corner at 8:20 tomorrow. All righty, with 4:31 and more of your requests. 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

0: Plus Show. Who's this?
1: This is Bubba Nelson and Gregory Lane's here in Gregory's.
0: Bubba, when do you guys start league bowling here next week?
1: Well, we crank her up Tuesday, September 8th. We need a couple more teams for that league. The Thursday means is full. Then we got Dart League V meeting coming up. The VFW in Burke, September 9th at 7 o'clock, 7:30, I believe. And I need one more team for that. If anybody's interested in any of them positions, please give me a holler.
0: Sounds good, Bubba. What can I get on for you?
1: Joker by the Steve Miller Band.

Size cells. We had some severe weather, Murdo, Presho, or at least Lyman County, Jones County, Stanley County earlier here today. Yeah, it is that time of the day, folks. You know, we get out our bin of fun and draw something up, drop a winner. By golly, we got ourselves a winner on this Friday afternoon. Yeah, it's Jamie Nightpipe of Mission. Jamie Nightpipe of Mission, our winner. Jamie, get in touch with us. Let us know if you'd like us to mail it to you. What do you would like us to do, all righty? 842-3333. Jamie Nightpipe of Mission, our winner. Yes, today, South Dakota Cattlewoman Beef Certificate here today. Keep your eye to the sky, folks, and your ear to the radio. Again, we got some weather. It's north of Lower Brule here this afternoon. There have been warnings earlier on here this afternoon. Conditions are right. Here's some Kansas for you on the Rock and Roll Request Show.

Nazareth, 93.7 FM, Central South Dakota's Rock and Roll FM, and here at the Dog, 446 on this Friday afternoon. Happy Friday to you. Still got some of those thunderstorms going on north of Lower Brule, a little bit north of Pier, and to the north of that, up by Gettysburg, lots of small

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Yes, indeed, boys and girls. We are ready for Labor Day weekend. The Combi's ready for you on Main Street here in downtown Winter. Carnival gets going here any minute here in downtown Winter. Now, they'll be open at 5 o'clock tonight, 5 Saturday, 5 on Sunday, and then Monday after the parade. So much going on. Bucketball's happening tomorrow in Winter, of course, as well. So a lot to look forward to in Winter. I got the BMW Golf Tournament happening tomorrow in Winter. Prairie Cruisers car show happening tomorrow with the quilt show out there tomorrow. Mud race is going on tomorrow. Lots going on. Demolition Derby on Sunday. Lots going on in Winter. That's a wrap on the Rock and Roll Request Show for today here at 4:51. 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

0: 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It is 4:51. 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It's where the fisherman shops. 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
1: Good afternoon, sports fans. Well, we have the Gregory Volleyball Tournament all set to happen tomorrow at the Gregory Auditorium. Here's a look at those first-round matchups in pool play. At 9 a.m., you got Gregory taking on Edgemont. Clyde Geddes will take on Lyman. After the first two matches, it'll be a rolling schedule. Burke will take on Lower Brule. Lyman will take on Bennett County tomorrow. Lower Brule will then take on Kadoka. Bennett County will play Clyde Geddes in pool play format. Edgemont will take on St. Francis. You got Kadoka taking on Burke. And then St. Francis taking on Gregory for the Gregory invite for tomorrow in high school volleyball. Well, the Todd County football team looks for a victory tonight. They will take on Pine Ridge in Mission. Falcon coach Bob Cornelli talks about the matchup.
2: They're always a team with good skill guys. Cause trouble for you in open field. So we'll have to be on the ball, and we'll have to play some good defense again. After this first game, it kind of gets us in a... I always say your first game is your best practice and gets you in condition the best. So but the best conditioning you can do. Hopefully, we'll take a step up that way, too.
1: 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For our football covers tonight at 93.7 FM, we'll have TDA ACDC at Burke. Pregame will start around 6:25. On 1260 tonight, pregame will start around 6:35 for MVP at Winter. Sioux Falls Lutheran plays at Clyde Geddes tonight. Woonsocket at Weston and Spring Sanborn Central's at Chamberlain. Lyman's at Silly Buttes tonight. Pine Ridge at Todd County, we mentioned. Little Boone's playing at the White River Tigers. Battle Creek's at Valentine. North Central's at Chambers Wheeler Central. Ainsworth's at Sandhills Thedford. Ainsworth coach Wade Alberts talks about his early season team leaders.
3: Leadership is one of those things that is kind of an ongoing thing. Zane Evans, Jacob Wartner, Jackson Rucker. There were three of our back slash receivers for our eight-man program. They accounted for about 80% of our last year's receiving yardage. So we bring back some pretty good guys there. At quarterback, we got a new guy. His name is Bear Ray, and he gives us some things both throwing and running the football, but we're not asking him to be Superman. We're trying to put him in situations where the people around him can help him the most.
1: That, again, was Ainsworth football coach Wade Alberts. Coming up tomorrow, we'll have college football coverage come your way. On 1260, we'll have 11 a.m. kickoff for you on 1260 for Ohio at Nebraska. Prelude, the pregame will start at 9:55. Our guest will be Winners Mike Scott. He talks about his level of confidence this year with the Huskers.
4: I'm really positive. I think we've made some good changes. Now we're just going to have to see how that relates to the field. You know, we have new quarterback, big questions. I think we have some good candidates at running back. I think our defense is going to be much improved from our front seven to our back end, and then probably some of the best wide receivers that we've had in many years. So, but you still got to go play, and I think we're going to be pretty competitive.
1: That, again, was Mike Scott, a winner. 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That'll be a 7 p.m. Central kickoff. Prelude, the pregame will start at 5:45. USD Kyle football team will play tomorrow night at 7 p.m. as they will play at Northern Colorado. Got some good golf tournaments going on this weekend. 19th hole two-person scramble going on Saturday at the Gregory Golf Course starting at 10 a.m. tomorrow. And the BMW two-person golf scramble is happening Saturday at the Winter Country Club. 1 o'clock start time for tomorrow. With your KW Wire Sports, I'm Chris Daske.
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2: Your weather forecast this hour is brought to you by Berry and Basil on Main Street in downtown Chamberlain. They're open 10 to 5:30 during the week. Saturday's open 10 to 4. Partly cloudy on the overnight in central South Dakota. With temps down to about 71. 30% chance of scattered rain showers on Saturday afternoon. Sunny with a high of 96.
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1: 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I'm Chris Dosky. Hope everyone has a great Labor Day weekend. We got Trip Del Monte Armor and East Central Dakota Christian set to take on the Burke Cougars. TDA ACDC is 0-2 to start the season. They fell to a good top five ranked Platte Geddes team in the first week, 43-8. They lost to a high scoring Scotland Meadow team last week in Lake Candice, 38-12. Burke Cougars trying to get their first win of the season as well. We saw them in the first week against Corsica Stickney fall in that game 64-13. Been a tough first two-game stretch for the Cougars. Saw a really solid Avon team who's got Del Rapids St. Mary's tonight. The Pirates won at home over Burke last week by a final score of 54-0. Plenty to come in the Frontier Motors pregame show, and it continues next.
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2: 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The 0-2 Cougars set to take on the 0-2 Thunderhawks of TDA ACDC. A lot of good games going on tonight. We got Mount Vernon playing at Winter over on 1260. Chamberlain tonight hosting Woonsocket Weston and Spring Sanborn Central. Really good top five ranked matchup in 9B. You got Avon at Del Rapids St. Mary's. Undefeated Lyman playing in Oneida tonight against Silly Buttes. You got Washington at Harrisburg in Class AAA. That should be a great game. Also for the bigger schools, you got Stevens at Jefferson, Lincoln at Roosevelt. You also got Battle Creek at Valentine. Ainsworth playing at Sandhills Thedford. You got North Central playing at Chambers Wheeler Central. You also got Kent at Dakota Valley. You got Del Rapids at Belle Fouche, West Central at Milbank. Games all across the state going on here for tonight. We'll take a timeout here from the coaches. Rhett Bertram of TDA ACDC and Burt Cougar coach Mike Seaburn, they will join us next.
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4: Joining us now is Rhett Bertram. He is the Trip Delmont Armor Andy Central Dakota Christian Thunderhawk head football coach. Coach, you guys have seen some really good competition out of the gates. You guys fell to Platt and then fell to Scotland Medal most recently. Talk to me about the guys' progression and some of the things you're trying to get better at here early on, Coach.
5: Our progression is we're increasing steadily right now. Like our linemen right now are really smart right now. They know how to hit the right guys on our blocking schemes, how to be able to block down, be able to pull. Right now, with progressing them, we're trying to get our running backs to see where the holes are opening up and be able to hit them at full speed right now.
4: Who have been some of your leaders, guys, maybe finding the end zone or just doing good things well for you right now, Coach?
5: Right now, our three linemen up front, Oakley Spons, Kalen Beener, Ty Moss, and then Jamie and Medicine Horn, our running back, have been able to kind of be able to guide us as we march down the field right now. So they've been great leaders. Another leader has been Grant Wonder, our tight end. He's a stereotypical tight end. You know, he can catch the ball, he can run block, stuff like that. So those are our leaders right now that we're leaning on.
4: Coach, the defense, when you're watching the film, where do you guys want to get better defensively here for this week?
5: Probably what every football team says, outside contain. Being able to, you know, collapse the gap and get outside contain, you know. Last game, we were a little out of shape last game. You know, we had a kid puke, and they ran it right to him on that outside. So that outside and Kane is going to be really big for us.
4: I've heard that name, Jamie Medicine Horn, quite a bit. What makes him so special out there, Coach?
5: Just his ability to be able to, you know, be able to take one cut and go. You know, he has a football nose, so he's able to just put his head down and get down the field for us right now.
4: Absolutely, Coach. And I know you guys get set for this Burke team. They're young, but they have capability like you guys to hit the big play. So what are the big keys against Burke here on the road?
5: Biggest thing I think is, you know, they've been going empty this year. So I think be able to not really stop the pass, because the pass, they're going to pass it, but be able to, like, make sure we keep the quarterback in the pocket and stop him from running. So if we can keep their athletic quarterback in, I think we should be good to go.
4: Knock on wood, Coach, you guys staying pretty healthy here early on in the season, or have you guys been dinged up a little bit?
5: You know, we have some small numbers, but we've been dinged up. But, you know, we've been working on, you know, in-season lifting to try to recover from that. So our recovery time from, you know, that Monday, everyone being sore, to Friday, I feel like we, every week, we're able to snap right back into it.
4: Hey, Rhett, thanks for joining us. Good luck to your boys here.
5: Awesome. Thank you.
4: You betcha. That again, Rhett Bertram with us.
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0: Back on tonight's pregame, we're joined now by Burke Cougar football coach Mike Seaburn. Coach, I'm sure you guys are thrilled to be back at home, first home game of the season. So, week of practice, I'm sure the guys are really antsy to get on this home turf at Tolstet Field. How'd the guys look here the last few days?
6: Yeah, it is. It's going to be nice not having to travel and being at home. Yeah, we've had a pretty good week of practice. It's been hot, but it's going to be hot tonight. So, you know, be ready for that. It's a mental thing. You know, obviously you got to worry physically about staying hydrated and that type of thing. But I think overall, you know, our kids are ready and we've had a couple games under their belt. So hopefully we won't have to run into too many of those issues.
0: Yeah, I was going to ask you about just the health of the team, because it's been physical the first couple of weeks, of course, Kostickny and Avon last week. How are you guys holding up physically right now?
6: You know, pretty good. We've had some bumps and bruises and that type of thing. It seems like when the younger you are, the more susceptible you are to that kind of stuff. And so, knock on wood, we can stay healthy. But, you know, I'd say the overall health of the team is pretty good.
0: Mike, this TDA ACDC team, this Horn kid out of the backfield is really, really solid. What do you expect to see from this team?
6: Yeah, the game plan, the offense, the coach runs through him. You're gonna get a steady diet of him running up the middle, and they're going to be trap blocking and doing some different things to try to get him loose. And so he's going to be a formidable challenge to try to corral. We're going to need to get a lot of guys to the ball, and especially on the, you know, defensively, and then offensively, you know, you got to know kind of where he's at, that type of thing. But we talked about it. It's the same thing every year for every team. It's about execution, but it's about consistently executing and putting plays together, stringing them together so that you can put a drive together. And when you do that, then you gain more confidence. And we just need to get to that point.
0: Talk about the importance of setting the tone early, because, I don't know, maybe I'm wrong, but I would like to think if you get a touchdown or two early in this ball game, you start to feel pretty darn good, especially maybe I'm wrong, but your mentality maybe goes away from thinking about the heat and sweating.

0: your tail off to maybe feeling confident. I don't know. I'm thinking about something like that early on in the ball game, Coach.
1: Yeah, no doubt. You can see that when you play well on offense, you know, and in our league, you know, our 9B division of football in South Dakota anyway, most of our guys are playing both ways, but still you get a little more juice, if you will, when you score, and defensively you're more likely to do things a little bit better, to be a little more alert. When you start getting beat down and then you're going three and out, three and out, three and out, and then the defense is out there, I mean, it'll wear on you, and no matter how hard you try not to have that happen, it's just kind of the way it is. So we've got to, no doubt, you know, match those guys in intensity. If they score, we're going to need to put a drive together and score. We need to stay in the game. And if you can play from ahead, obviously that's where you want to be. So we look forward to this challenge, and I think our kids would be ready.
0: Mike, thanks for your time. Good luck here tonight, Coach.
1: All right. Thanks a lot, Chris.
0: That again was Burt Cougar football coach Mike Seaburn.
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2: Grace Bros Angus of Dallas, South Dakota has always been a strong supporter of all community, school, and sporting events. 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If you'd like more information on Grace Bros bulls and females, go to GraceBros.com.
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0: 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TDA, AC/DC. Their quarterback is Tate Katz for number 11. The three running backs, Jamin Medicine Horn, number one, Gabe Bros, number 21, and the other back is Javen Pasika, number 7. Doing the blocking on the line, they're tied in.

0: is Beckett Aronson and also Grant Wander, number 10. The center is number 69, Oakley Spahns, and the guards are Ty Moss, number 75, and number 61, the other guard, Kalen Beener. Defensively for the Thunderhawks, nose guard is Moss, the two defensive ends are Spahns and Beener, the linebackers are Medicine Horn, Bros and Aronson and Wander, and the two cornerbacks are Pazika and Webbs. And for the Burt Cougar offensive starting lineup here for tonight, quarterback is Brody Indall, number 12, just a freshman at 130 pounds. The running backs are Eli Bartling, a senior, and freshman number 1, Reagan Lamley. The fullback is a junior, number 7, Morgan Hood. The tight ends are Maddox Mayer, a junior, and a sophomore, Mason Hausman, at 6'6". The tackle on the line is Lincoln Jones. He's a senior. The guard will be Jackson Hauk Lindholm, a junior. And the center is Andy Simpson, a sophomore, wearing number 78. Defensively for the Cougars, nose guard is Jackson Hauk Lindholm. Defensive tackles are Jones and Andy Simpson. The backers are Morgan Hood, Maddox Mayer, and Reagan Lamley. The two corners are Eli Bartling and Kaysen Wendell. And the safety is Mason Hausman. We're going to take a timeout and have tonight's opening kickoff. Come your way next.
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0: Back at Tolstedt Field in Burke as we're just about set for the opening kickoff and a warm night for high school football here in week 3 of the football season. And it's going to be TDA ACDC as they will boot this one away right to left on your radio dial. And the Cougars will try to get the opening kickoff and strike first here tonight. And doing the returning here back deep for the Cougars, you got Regan Lamley and Eli Bartling back deep here for Burke. Both teams trying to get that first W on the season here tonight. And we thank you for making us part of your Friday nights here at 93.7 FM and also streaming online worldwide. Worldwide at KWYR.com. As the Thunderhawks have it all teed up, and we are ready for some football on a warm night. Thanks for kickstarting your Labor Day weekend with us. And here we go. Good crowd in attendance here for this one tonight. TDA ECDC bringing over a good amount of fans from over east. Going to be a short kick fielded up near the 23-yard line. Decent amount of running room up the far side. Missed tackle. Eli Bartling up the far sideline and gets driven out of bounds up near the 30-yard line. Take that start to the ball game. Eli Bartling, some good blocks up front, and takes it up the far sideline, and they'll spot it just right at about the 30-yard line of the Thunderhawks. First down and 10 here for the Cougars. Quarterback freshman Brody Indall. Running backs, Eli Bartling, Reagan Lamley, Morgan Hood at junior fullback. Two tight ends, you got Maddox Mayer as a junior, Mason Hausman, the 6'6 sophomore tight end, Lincoln Jones a tackle, Andy Simpson doing the snap and is the center, and Jackson Hauk Lindholm as the guard, number 0. Ball on the far hash here in first and 10 from the 30. Here's a fullback dive right up the middle. Going to go for a gain of about 4 to Eli Bartling on the left side. Brings up second down and about 6. Here for the Cougars. And we thank you for checking us out here at 93.7 FM. Busy weekend for football coverage. Remember, Coach's Corner special start time at 8:20 tomorrow because Nebraska kicks off at 11 a.m. against Ohio Bobcats. So Prelude the pregame over on 1260 will be at 9:55. And then tomorrow night right here on 93.7 FM, we'll have South Dakota State take on Northwestern. 7 o'clock kickoff at the Prelude the pregame at 5:45 tomorrow. Second and 6 here for Indall and company. Handoff right up the gut. Not a lot of running room for Lamley. Gets maybe a couple. Going to bring up third down and about 4 here for the Cougar offense. You're in 4 down territory. Ball inside the 25 to about the 24-yard line here on third down and short. Got 2 downs to get that first down. But if you're the Cougars, I'm going to get it right here on third down and short. Need about 4, just over a minute gone by here in this opening quarter on the first drive of the game. The Cougars with that double huddle, put their hands on their knees and come to the line of scrimmage and get set. Split backfield here. Indall, dive play up the left, gets some good running room here, got the first down with Morgan Hood. Hood gets inside the 19 to about the 16-yard line. Gain of about 8 yards. Good run there by Morgan Hood. And the Cougars move the chains.